want another real you, babe. Cause I know you're still being fake. Don't give me that poker face. Show me all your ace and glaze. I know there's a wine line face where people sit and acting strange. Keeps you hold back all the flame, waiting to get out of rain. Yeah, I let you choose now, baby. Amuse or stay amused, baby. Shall we go, let go, we go, let go. We go, let go, we go, let go. Oh, this place meant fun to baby. Let's get out of loop, baby. Shall we go, let go, we go, let go. Oh, should I ask?